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13: Hey, what's up, D? 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I hope everything is going good in Cali. 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All right, later. All right, later. All right, later. All right, later.

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Them young niggas wildin'.

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14: Hey, what's up, D? 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All right, later. 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All right, later. 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

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Word to the pimp, the money already made. 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

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Flag on the burner, she hot to the school. 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

Plexico. 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I can make what you ate for a breakfast show. Make your intestines show. 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But please listen, I'ma need my chicken, or you gon' be living in the afterlife. Them young niggas wildin', throwing up flags, coming for your ass if you owe me some cash. 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
13: Hey, what's up, D? 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All right, later. All right, later. All right, later. 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

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That's the reason that they broke or they ain't getting paid. Word to the pimp, the money already made. 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

Mexico. 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I squeeze pumps at your car like Texaco. 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

0: 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DJ YRS jersey.
1: It's perfect timing. 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Ay, me and my niggas gon' get it. 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